Augusta, Augusta, Augusta, Augusta, Augusta, Augusta, Augusta, Augusta, Augusta, Augusta, Augusta, Augusta, Augusta, Augusta, Augusta, Augusta, Augusta, Augusta, Augusta, Augusta, Augusta, Augusta, Augusta, Augusta, Augusta, Augusta, Augusta, Augusta, Augusta, Augusta, Augusta, Augusta, Augusta, Augusta, Augusta, Augusta, Augusta, Augusta, Augusta, Augusta, Augusta, Augusta, Augusta, Augusta, 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Augusta, Augusta, Augusta, Augusta, Augusta, Augusta, Augusta, Augusta, Augusta, Augus

You know, when I was growing up under Duvalier, during the Duvalier years of the dictatorship in Haiti, to me, it was a period of silence and of fear. I was 17, my family, my uncle, my aunt, and four of my cousins were arrested and they were killed. They were taken to Fort Dimanche, the infamous prison under the Duvalier regime, and they were killed. And to me, that event really marked my choice. I decided that I could no longer accept this to continue. And one way I thought I could change it is by being a journalist.

Hail, Wilson, how ye John, there evangelist is aşikan. Hail, Wilson.

Mangambi, Richina, Gimago, Gimago, Gachaka, Somalia, Katiru, Rangoda, Mokoma, who was angry. Mazikoma, Kungwati, Rangoda, Mokoma, who was angry, Duma, Kungwaki, Bokosuma, Penda, Dinga, Patina, Tanja, and Benazaka, Panga, Makana, was idiot.

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much. 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